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0: Still, no new messages.
1: Why are you judging me?
0: Zero. Zilch. None. Netta.
1: Come on. 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

0: You have no new messages.
1: Oh, come on. Sure I do.
0: Still, no new messages.
1: Why are you judging me?
0: Zero. Zilch. None. Netta.
1: Come on. Stop saying it in different ways.
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0: time zone am I on? What country am I in?
1: It doesn't matter. It's 5 o'clock somewhere.
0: It's always on 5 in Margaritaville, come to think of it.
1: Yeah, I heard that.
0: You've been there, haven't you?
1: Yes, sir.
0: I've seen your boat there.
1: I've been to Margaritaville a few times.
0: All right. Well, that's good.
1: Stumble my way back.
0: Okay. Well, we just want to make sure you can keep it between the navigational beacons.
1: Between the buoys. I got it.
0: All right. Well, it's 5 o'clock. Let's go somewhere.
1: I'm ready. Crank it up.
0: Let's get out of here.
1: I'm gone.

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But remember, sometimes we need to go back to the songs that made us fall in love with country in the first place. Like this one.

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5: World-famous Candyman Willy Wonka comes to the Sanderson Center in Brantford for three spectacular shows this December. 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Speaking of New Year's Eve, to ring in 2025, the City of Brantford is bringing you a New Year's Eve celebration. 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The party begins on December 31st at 7 p.m. Canadian country music star Brett Kissel has had an extraordinary rise to stardom in the country music scene, and next year he's bringing his talents to the Sanderson Center in Brantford. 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
3: World-famous Candyman Willy Wonka comes to the Sanderson Center in Brantford for three spectacular shows this December. Join Charlie Bucket and four other golden ticket winners as they embark on a journey through a world of pure imagination as Playful Fox Productions presents Charlie and the Chocolate Factory, happening December 20th, 21st, and 22nd. To finish off 2024, the City of Cambridge is putting together an evening packed with free activities for all ages with the New Year's Eve Party. If you like ice skating or a chance to try an inflatable obstacle course, then check out the New Year's Eve Party at the Hespler Memorial Arena on December 31st, starting at 3. Speaking of New Year's Eve, to ring in 2025, the City of Brantford is bringing you a New Year's Eve celebration. Happening at Harmony Square and the Sanderson Center, celebrate the last day of 2024 with free music, party favors, and a big fireworks display after the ball drops at midnight. The party begins on December 31st at 7 p.m. Canadian country music star Brett Kissel has had an extraordinary rise to stardom in the country music scene, and next year he's bringing his talents to the Sanderson Center in Brantford. Brett Kissel, the Side You've Never Seen tour, Sunday, March 23rd, starting at 8 p.m.
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Sure, here at Hot Country, we play the latest. But remember, sometimes we need to go back to the songs that made us fall in love with country in the first place. 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
16: Another weekend, another great party as we hang out together over the next few hours. How was your week? I know another hot one out there. We're not complaining. Are you just getting back from vacation or are you just hitting the road to start a fun week away? Let us know. I'm Tracy Lynn and this is your Hot Country Countdown. This hour in your hard-hitting lemon iced tea hot seat, we have Carly Pearce joining us talking about her new upcoming album, and our Villain Sauce Co. breakout artist is Olivia May Graham this week. Let's start things off with last week's number one song, our favorite collab, Ella Langley and Morgan Wallen, and I Can't Love You Anymore. And let's find out together if they're going to be at number one again.

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0: 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Number 40.

0: Evan Burson in at number 40 with Southside is Sober. How are you guys doing? Check in, say hi on the hotline. Let us know if you are feeling an Ella and Morgan number one again this weekend. 1-877-505-3692. We are on countdown to Ella Langley coming to Hamilton. She's going to be playing TD Coliseum this Thursday. And if you're going, make sure you tag us on all your socials. Yes, tag us Hot Country Crew. And I'm on there too, Tracy Lynn on air. And if you feel like it, call us the next day and let us know how the concert was. We'd love to hear all about what happened in an Ella Langley concert. Up next, it's Zach John King joining us with Get to Drinkin'.
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Number 38.

0: coming up in your hard-hitting lemon iced tea hot seat. We have Carly Pearce talking about her new album coming out later this summer. And next hour, our Villain Sauce Co. breakout artist is Olivia Mae Graham. And of course, your weekend round of Pick It or Kick It. We just heard from Vincent Mason with Wish You Well in at number 38 on your Hot Country Countdown. I'm Tracy Lynn. Josh Stump is joining us next with Johnny Walker.
1: Number 37.

0: 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Yeah. 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
1: 400, 404, and Highway 11 are all moving well. Construction does continue northbound, though, on the 400 at Port Severn, with that right lane closed. And in Orillia, the Memorial Avenue ramps to southbound Highway 11 remain shut down. 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I'm Sonia Sash. That's Hot Country Traffic.
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5: In the hot seat here at Hot Country, the queen is here. We have Carly Pierce. Good morning. How are you?
6: I'm good. How are you?
5: Doing great. Big news, and we have to get right to it, Carly. Your fifth studio album coming our way August 28th. It's called Honest Woman. You got to tell us what we can expect from the new album.
6: I am so excited. I really do feel like this is my best album I've ever made. A couple years ago when I started this whole process of what is the next phase of music look like for me, I started to realize that there were a lot of pieces of me, even though I've kind of built my career on vulnerability. There was a lot that people didn't know about me, whether it be my upbringing or other things that were important to me. And so I kind of challenged myself to 10 years in, somehow make people see more of me. And this album, to me, is built on life experience and the wisdom that you gain only from age.
5: Oh, yeah. You know that, yeah, age and life experience. That's absolutely very true. Now, Carly, why was it so important to you as an artist, as a songwriter, as a woman to be like, okay, I'm going to be real. I'm going to be honest. And I'm just going to open up and let everybody into my life 100%.
6: I don't know how to not. It's I'm an oversharer with my friends. I'm a what you see is what you get with my family. I don't know how to not write music from the perspective that I believe or that I've lived. And I think what's really exciting about this body of work is you're going to hear my heart about other things that are important to me, not just relationships. And I feel like people are going to get to know me and where I'm at in life even more than they already do, which feels like, how could you get to know me anymore? But I think you will.
5: I love that because, you know, there's the vision and that people see online, right? And they see one thing, but they don't really get to go, you know, behind the scenes. And you're given that in the new album, which we can pre-save right now, Honest Woman, and you're coming to Toronto this October. Tell us more about, you know, your experience when you come to Canada, because we love you.
6: Oh, I love coming to Canada. I've been coming since my very first single came out 10 years ago. I came to Toronto very early in my career and have continued to really care about the Canadian markets. And it was crucial to me to at least throw one on the board for this limited series of shows. So I'm really excited and actually played the biggest show of my career a couple months ago in Canada. So I love it up there.
5: That was incredible. We had a chance to go to that and we saw you and the amount of people. And I love that you just love your fans and it shows and we all feel it. And you did absolutely incredible. I remember I saw you on the red carpet for the Canadian Country Music Awards when you were in and you performed. And I remember you walked by and I'm like, oh my God, she's exactly as she is on socials. You are the real deal. We love you. Carly Pierce hanging out with us. Pre-save the album right now. Honest Woman coming August 28th. Any messages for your fans in Hot Country?
6: Just that I'm so excited to get to bring this new music to you. And we always say, I didn't forget you, Canada. So come see me.
5: We are so excited. I want to just ask another question about your album. Is there one song in particular that you want to make sure that we definitely don't miss and we listen to everything that you're saying? Because we will definitely be surprised.
6: Happy for Myself.
5: I love that. I love that. And thank you so much for allowing us into your life. Life looks really good on you these days. Love looks good on you.
6: Thank you. I appreciate it.
5: And not only being in love, but the love for yourself. I think that is so inspiring for all women to see.
6: Life doesn't have to die as you get older. It gets better.
5: Oh, preach it. Our queen is here, Carly Pierce, sitting in the hot seat. Thank you so much.
6: Thank you.
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0: Not that we're wishing the summer away, but we cannot wait until the end of August when Carly Pearce drops her fifth studio album, Honest Woman. Congrats, Carly, on everything. It was so great to catch up with you moments ago. I'm Tracy Lynn, and this is your Hot Country Countdown. Always a great time, even on the weekends, hanging out with you. Up next, it's Shaboozey joining the party with Cowgirl. And have you ever wondered where he got his name from? Well, let's find out.
1: I have a really funny story about that name. I was thinking about how my football coach like kind of gave me that name. Yeah, that's been my name since like middle school. All my friends call me that. It's just really just, it's like how I hold on to my hometown. You know, it's people express themselves and talk about where they're from in different ways. It's nothing to be ashamed of or nothing I'm not proud of. It's just like, that's how everybody in my hometown called me. They call me Boozy, and I carry that with me through my whole career. So that when people where I am from look back and they're like, that's the guy we went to high school with, that's the guy we played football with, that's the guy that I broke up with, you know what I mean? That didn't give me his number. Like, that's the same Shaboozey, that's the same Boozy. So when I say that line in TFC, you know, I've been Boozy since I left. Like, since I left my hometown, I'm still Boozy and I won't change that. So that's really
2: number 33.

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0: Dan and Shay in at number 32 this weekend on your Hot Country Countdown. I'm Tracy Lynn. Big question. Will Ella and Morgan be sitting at number one again? Let's find out. The countdown is heating up fast.
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2: 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Traffic.
3: Highway 11 is where the heavier traffic has settled. Northbound, it's slow from the 400 split, with a crash farther north adding to the trouble. On the 400, it's also busy through Barry from Maple View through to Dunlop. And farther north, we're seeing construction that's blocking the right lane on the 400 at Port Severn. Over 1,000 exotic birds and animals, African Lion Safari, Canada's original safari adventure, open daily May 2nd to September 12th. 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I'm Sonia Sash. That's Hot Country Traffic.
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0: Always great hearing Tay Bay on your Hot Country Countdown. That was his song. That's going to leave a memory in at number 31. Up next, our favorite gal, Stella Lefty, who is climbing the charts fast. I'm Tracy Lynn, and this is your Hot Country Countdown. Next hour, we have your Villain Sauce co-breakout artist, Olivia Mae Graham, getting ready to join us, and your weekend round of Pick It or Kick It is coming. Don't go anywhere. It's you, me, and country music.
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0: 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Counting down from 40 to 1. This is the new Hot Country Countdown with Tracy Lynn. Your station, your music, your say. Should we pick it or kick it?
3: It's your weekend round of Pick It or Kick It. 1-877-505-3692. If you have ever been hooked on someone who is absolutely no good for you, Cole Wetzel just wrote your new anthem. We are diving into his track, Hurts Like You. Now, on the surface, it sounds like your classic heartbreak tune, but look a little closer at the lyrics. This song is actually about the addictive, messy pull of a toxic relationship. When Cole sings the line, Hurts Like You, he isn't just complaining about a breakup. He's admitting that he is willing to endure extreme emotional damage and absolute chaos just to be with that one person who can break his heart. It's that twisted kind of love where you actually start to miss the misery. He'd rather burn than be lonely without them. Turn it up. Cole Wetzel, Hurts Like You. Pick it or kick it. Let us know. 1-877-505-3692. I'm Tracy Lynn, and this is your Hot Country Countdown.

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0: 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Number 22.

0: Cody Johnson with The Fall in at number 22 this weekend. I'm Tracy Lynn, and this is your Hot Country Countdown. Coming up in moments, your Villain Sasko breakout artist. We are getting closer and closer to finding out if Ella Langley and Morgan Wallen will be at number one again this weekend. Let us know your predictions on the hotline. 1-877-505-3692.
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5: Our Breakout Artist of the Week is now sitting in our hot seat on Hot Country. I'm Tracy Lynn. Guys, welcome Olivia May Graham to our Hot Country family. Olivia May Graham, welcome. How are you?
6: I could not be better right now. Thank you so much for having me.
5: We have crossed paths many times over the years, and I had the honor of introducing you on stage a couple of years ago, and I was so taken by you. Not only are you talented musically as a country artist, songwriter, singer, but as a person, you are the sweetest soul I have ever met. Olivia May Graham, tell us about your vibe. How are you explaining your music?
6: Oh my goodness. Music has always been just the thing I did. I was 4 years old when I told my mom that I wanted to be a singer, and she just believed me and helped me through every step of this journey. And so I think when you ask about my vibe, it's just me. It's so second nature. Every song that I've had the privilege to release is just a piece of my story. And I've been so, so blessed to be a songwriter on every song. So being able to write my story and tell my story one step at a time has just been the most incredible thing.
5: And your fans are the sweetest too. They show up everywhere.
6: They really do. And it is this past year, I got the chance to be nominated for four Ontario Country Music Awards.
5: Yes, congrats on that.
6: Thank you. Thank you. And the best part about that is that the fans showed, like, I felt like I was walking into the Super Bowl. Like, the fans just showed up. They were so excited. And that community, like, I couldn't have prayed for something better. Like, that was just so incredible.
5: So you just knew at an early age as a little girl that you were meant to be in country music.
6: Yeah, I just loved the store. Like, we grew up in a really small town called Frogmore, Ontario. So our nearest grocery store was like a half an hour away. So mom and I spent so much time in the car listening to country radio. And I listened to the stories and the empowerment of the music on radio. And I'm like, I want to do that. I want to tell stories. I want to make people feel what this song is making me feel right now.
5: And your family, they show up for every concert that you do. I love
6: Every
5: running into them.
6: concert, yes. My mom and my nana will not miss anything. Like, it is just the sweetest thing. And I don't take that for granted. Like, it is such a huge privilege to have them there. And people are like, oh, do you get nervous? I was like, all the time. But then I look out in the audience and I see like the smile on my mom's face, the smile on my nana's face. I was like, I'm good. I'm safe. Everything's working out right now. So, yeah.
5: Olivia Mae Graham, our breakout artist of the week. If our family wants to check out you, where are you going to be for the rest of the summer?
6: Oh my goodness. We are taking the show on the road. I have this motto, have boots, will travel, and we are traveling.
5: I love it. Okay, so you're going to be on the road, but they can follow you on socials, go to your website. Want to drop your website?
6: Yeah, just my name, Olivia Mae, MAE, Graham.com. You can find all the dates. I'm on all the social media. But yeah, we get the chance to really be traveling around Southern Ontario this summer. And then this fall, we have a lot of really fun things in the works. And your listeners will be the first to know when we're ready to announce that.
5: Oh, we love that. Olivia Mae Graham, let's get the story behind your latest single. What's it gonna take?
6: This song. Truthfully, between me and you, I didn't think I was actually going to be able to ever record the song because every time I went in to sing it, I just ended up crying. And I was just in shambles because it's I just love it so much. For me, it is so much more than just a song. It's my story. It's a love letter to my fans. It's a love letter to my family. And the fact that I got to debut it on the Ontario Country Music Awards
5: Yes.
6: stage, when they reached out, I was like, I have the perfect unreleased song for this show. Like, this is so, like, the timing could not have been better. And now we get to kind of go into this rollout, and I get to say a huge thank you to my fans, to my family. This song is about them and it's for them, and I cannot wait for all of your listeners to hear it.
5: Well, congratulations on everything. We know this is just the beginning. You've kicked that door down, Olivia Mae Graham, and we know it's just onwards and upwards for you. You are so inspiring. Okay, we got to get to this song. It is time. Are you ready?
6: I could not be more ready.
5: Let's go.
6: It's Olivia Mae Graham. You're listening to Hot Country. This is my new single, What's It Gonna Take?

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2: Olivia May Graham, welcome to our High Country family. Make sure you give Olivia a follow on Instagram. Her handle is Olivia May Graham. Now, May is M-A-E. Give her some love. And while you're at it, why don't you give us a follow and some love on Instagram at High Country Crew. And I'm on there too, Tracy Lynn on air. Up next, we have Carter Faith joining us with Betty. Crank this one up. I'm Tracy Lynn, and this is your High Country Countdown.
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Number 17.

0: Josh Ross with Scared of Getting Sober. I'm Tracy Lynn, and this is your Hot Country Countdown. Up next, we have Taylor Swift with her Toy Story 5 song, I Knew It, I Knew You. But first, we have Taylor talking about how sometimes her fans take her songs a little too far with the meanings and who it's about.
1: There's people who are going to try to, like, do detective work, figure out the details. Who is that about? What is this? When it gets a little bit weird for me is when people act like it's sort of like a paternity test. Like, this song's about that person. Because I'm like, that dude didn't write the song I did. But that's part of it. You have to hold tight to your perception of your art and your relationship with it. And then you just kind of have to, like, there it goes. Hope you like it. If you don't now, hope you do in 5 years.
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0: We have arrived at our final hour together, which means we are so close to finding out if Ella and Morgan are sitting at number one again this weekend. Let's get back to your Hot Country Countdown to find out. I'm Tracy Lynn, and up next, we have Bailey Zimmerman and Chevy Silverado.
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0: 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Number 12.

We are turning the clock back to this week in July in 2007 when Brad Paisley was sitting at number one on the country charts with Ticks. The song became Brad's eighth number one hit and was the lead single from his album Fifth Gear, co-written by Paisley. Ticks is packed with his signature sense of humor, telling the story of a country guy using the unforgettable pickup line, "I'd like to check you for ticks." Brad has said the idea actually came from growing up and working on a farm where checking for ticks after being in the woods was just part of everyday life. You know.

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4: Stevie Nicks and Tim McGraw will allegedly perform at Taylor Swift and Travis Kelce's wedding at Madison Square Gardens. Insiders are calling it the wedding palooza. The paper claims Kenny Chesney and Kelce Ballerini will be going to the wedding as well, along with Zoe Kravitz, Ed Sheeran, Bradley Cooper, Selena Gomez, Patrick Mahomes is even going. And a Nashville crowd recently booed Taylor Swift's tribute to Alan Jackson. The moment happened at Jackson's farewell concert at Nissan Stadium. Now Taylor's message appeared on the stadium screens as Jackson took to the stage. Boos were coming left, right, and center. And Keith Urban allegedly wants to mend fences with Nicole Kidman. A source is saying he's making a conscious effort not to be bitter because he knows that it won't help anymore. And that's the lowdown.
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5: Two problems on the 401 eastbound past the 427, a stall in the left lane, delays through the 427, further east in the express at the 404 DVP. Another stall, this one in the right lane, slow from Bayview, south 404 delays, south of Finch down to Lawrence, and northbound on the 400 delays north of the 407. 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I'm Adnan Lakhani, that's Hot Country Traffic.
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0: Let's recap your top 10 so far. In at number 10, it was Dean Brody and A Man Without a Woman. And number 9, Owen Riegling with Love, Hate, Love. Things are really heating up on your Hot Country Countdown. I'm Tracy Lynn. Up next, it's George Burge and Luke Bryan with Ride, Ride, Ride.
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0: That was Jason Aldean with Don't Tell On Me. It's always a fun show when we get to hang out with each other. And it was so fun catching up with Carly Pearce in your hard-hitting lemon iced tea hot seat and Olivia May Graham as your villain sauce co-breakout artist. I'm Tracy Lynn, and this is your Hot Country Countdown. Next up, it's Nate Holler with Thought About You on your Hot Country Countdown.
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0: 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Yeah. Hot Country 88.5 Traffic.
1: Just one problem on the 401 eastbound in the express at the 404. Look out for a stall in the right lane. The southbound on the 404, it slows south of Finch down to Lawrence. Lots of volume coming back from Cottage Country right now. Southbound delays on the 400, Highway 11 through Esser Road. More volume approaching Highway 89 through Highway 88 and approaching the 401. During the FIFA World Cup, traffic downtown will be heavy. Skip the stress by taking transit, traveling off-peak, and checking routes in advance. A message from the City of Toronto. I'm Adil Lakhani. That's Hot Country Traffic.
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0: Your top three hottest songs of the week are ready. Are you ready? I'm ready. Well, let's go. I'm Tracy Lynn. We have Kane Brown kicking things off with Woman. 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
2: Hi, it's Dana with your list of can't-miss concerts. July 16th is almost here, and if you haven't gotten tickets to one of these shows, it's almost your last chance. We've got Ella Langley. She's coming to TD Coliseum in Hamilton. Tim McGraw is bringing his Pawn Shop guitar tour to Toronto's RBC Amphitheatre. Or you could go over to Lindsay for the first day of the North of Nowhere Music Festival. This year's headliners are Dallas Smith, Gloria Sons, Chim Hicks, and more. August is going to be epic for country concerts, too. August 6th, you can catch the bearded beauty Chris Stapleton with Alan Stone and Zach Top supporting at Rogers Stadium in Toronto. Boots and Hearts is happening at Burrows Creek August 7th to 9th, featuring headliners The Chicks, Jonas Brothers, and Rascal Flatts. I'm super pumped for this lineup. It was just the 20th anniversary of Not Ready to Make Nice, so it's the perfect year to see The Chicks if you haven't already. And Cameron Whitcomb will be performing a set at History Toronto on August 14th. Finally, Casey Musgraves will be bringing her tour to Scotiabank Arena in Toronto on August 24th. Stick around on Hot Country for more amazing concerts, plus the chance to win tickets to see a little Big Town.
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3: We finally made it. Your final destination. Your number one song of the week. And before we get to it, thanks for hanging out with us. I'm Tracy Lynn. Until next time, stay cool, be good, my friends, and keep smiling. Always remember, it's you, me, and country music forever. Well, they did it again. I know. We knew it. You knew it. Ella Langley, Morgan Wallen are still at number one. Here you go. This is your number one song of the week on your Hot Country Countdown.
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5: World-famous candyman Willy Wonka comes to the Sanderson Center in Brantford for three spectacular shows this December. Join Charlie Bucket and four other golden ticket winners as they embark on a journey through a world of pure imagination as Playful Fox Productions presents Charlie and the Chocolate Factory, happening December 20th, 21st, and 22nd. To finish off 2024, the City of Cambridge is putting together an evening packed with free activities for all ages with the New Year's Eve Party. If you like ice skating or a chance to try an inflatable obstacle course, then check out the New Year's Eve Party at the Hess Memorial Arena on December 31st, starting at 3. Speaking of New Year's Eve, to ring in 2025, the City of Brantford is bringing you a New Year's Eve celebration. Happening at Harmony Square and the Sanderson Center, celebrate the last day of 2024 with free music, party favors, and a big fireworks display after the ball drops at midnight. The party begins on December 31st at 7 p.m. Canadian country music star Brett Kissel has had an extraordinary rise to stardom in the country music scene, and next year he's bringing his talents to the Sanderson Center in Brantford. Brett Kissel, the side you've never seen tour, Sunday, March 23rd, starting at 8 p.m.
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5: World-famous Candyman Willy Wonka comes to the Sanderson Center in Brantford for three spectacular shows this December. 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To finish off 2024, the City of Cambridge is putting together an evening packed with free activities for all ages with the New Year's Eve Party. 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Speaking of New Year's Eve, to ring in 2025, the City of Brantford is bringing you a New Year's Eve celebration. 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The party begins on December 31st at 7 p.m. Canadian country music star Brett Kissel has had an extraordinary rise to stardom in the country music scene, and next year he's bringing his talents to the Sanderson Center in Brantford. 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